0: catch me now, I'm going down. And my name is Bobby Brown. Watch me now, I'm going down. And my name is Bobby Brown. Watch me now, I'm going down.
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0: catch me now, I'm going down. And my name is Bobby Brown. 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And my name is Bobby Brown. 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
1: Visitors at the Hall of Fame will find the names of men who have become legend.
0: Legenden der Musikgeschichte.
2: Normally when people break up, people are allowed a requisite amount of distance and time. Well, we did not have that luxury. We were, you know, in very close quarters, never had the luxury to be apart.
3: Drogenmissbrauch, implodierende Beziehungen, weitgespannte Verschwörungen. Diese Bandgeschichte klingt eher wie ein ziemlich überdramatischer Serienplot, aber Fleetwood Mac haben alles am eigenen Leib erlebt.

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1: Visitors at the Hall of Fame will find the names of men who have become legend.
0: Legenden der Musikgeschichte.
2: Normally when people break up, people are allowed a requisite amount of distance and time. Well, we did not have that luxury. We were, you know, in very close quarters, never had the luxury to be apart.
3: Drogenmissbrauch, implodierende Beziehungen, weit gespannte Verschwörungen. Diese Bandgeschichte klingt eher wie ein ziemlich überdramatischer Serienplot, aber Fleetwood Mac haben alles am eigenen Leib erlebt.

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0: 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And my name is Bobby Brown. 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
1: Yeah, I knew you'd be surprised.
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2: Normally when people break up, people are allowed a requisite amount of distance and time. Well, we did not have that luxury. We were, you know, in very close quarters, never had the luxury to be apart.
3: Drogenmissbrauch, implodierende Beziehungen, weitgespannte Verschwörungen. Diese Bandgeschichte klingt eher wie ein ziemlich überdramatischer Serienplot, aber Fleetwood Mac haben alles am eigenen Leib erlebt.

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buy it, use it, break it, fix it, trash it, change it, mail, upgrade it, charge it, point it, zoom it, press it, snap it, work it, quick erase it, write it, cut it, paste it, save it, load it, check it, quick rewrite it, plug it, play it, burn it, rip it, drag it, drop it, zip and

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Boing, boom, chuck. Boing, boom, chuck. Boing, boom, chuck. Boing, ping, boom, chuck. Ping, boing, ping, boom, chuck. Ping, boing, ping, boom, chuck. 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Boing, ping, boom, chuck. Ping, boing, ping, boom, chuck. Boing, ping, boom, chuck. Boing, ping, boom, chuck, chuck, chuck, chuck, chuck, boing, ping, boom, cha.

Deutschland. Techno-Pop. 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Techno-Pop. Boing, bing, boom, tap, boing, boing, boing.

Boing, boing, boing, boing, boing, boing, boing, boing, boing, boing, boing, boing, boing, boing, boing, boing, boing, boing, boing, boing, boing, boing, boing, boing, boing, boing, boing, boing, 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boing, boing, boing, boing, boing, boing, boing, boing, boing, boing, boing, boing, boing, boing, boing, boing, boing, boing, boing, boing, boing, boing, boing, boing, boing, boing, boing, boing, boing, boing, boing, boing, boing, boing, boing, boing, boing, boing, boing, boing, boing, boing, boing, boing, boing, boing, boing, boing, boing, boing, boing, boing, boing, boing, boing, boing, 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